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4: 어. I'm so excited to be here. But where is he? And who am I? Red! That's who I am! I am Red! Red! Red! Red! Red! Now where am I? Not much to see around here. Hello, little crab. 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
1: Tut, tut, tut. I was hoping to find a place for a nice cup of tea.
2: Oh!
1: Somewhere with a view.
2: Oh! Perhaps I can help.
1: Tuh!
2: Oh!
1: Tuh!
2: Perfect! Oh!
1: Tuh! Be careful!
2: Oh!
1: Typical! Now we're stuck.
2: I'm not. I'm puffing off.
1: What's going on?
2: I know. What is it then?
3: Don't know.
1: Tea stuck on top of a mountain?
2: I know.
3: Tea is stuck on top of a mountain.
1: Tea needs help. Vowels to the rescue!
4: A-E-I-O-U, vowels know what to do. U-E-A-I-O, rescue tea, off we go!
2: He's up there! We need to help! But how?
3: I know!
1: You don't, though, do you?
2: I do!
1: You do, don't you? You?
5: Oh, me?
2: Bug! Brilliant! A bug! Go on, save tea, little bug!
3: I know!
2: Is it my turn? Bag! Great! Maybe there's something useful inside.
3: I said I know what to do.
1: Go on then. Show us.
3: I will.
2: B-I-G. Big. Brilliant. Go on, get on top.
1: A terrific view.

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3: White have been helping me colour my collection of cool things. Now I have light blue things, bright blue things, and dark blue things. But they're all muddled up.
1: The Sorting Express can sort them!
3: Light blue, bright blue, dark blue!
4: Let's get sorting!
3: This skateboard is light blue.
5: This scooter is dark blue.
1: Three blue cars. But which one's the bright one? This one's light blue. And this is dark blue. So this one's bright blue.
3: Huh. We've sorted everything into three types of blue.
4: Light, bright, and dark. Let's go!
1: Red means stop!
5: What's the problem, friends?
6: We've had a high-energy dressing-up party! Hats, boots, and socks! Some orange!
7: Some green!
8: And some purple!
6: Some in light colours! Some in bright colours!
8: And some in dark colours! We got them all muddled up!
1: Whoa! That's a big sorting job! A job for the Sorting Express!

0: purple.
1: I believe this hat is a bright color. Bright orange.
2: This is green. Yep, bright green. A dark hat. But where does it go? It's not dark purple or dark green. It's dark orange.
3: We've sorted everything into different colours.
1: And different types of colour.
3: Different shades of orange, light, bright and dark.
2: Different shades of green, light, bright and dark.
1: And different shades of purple, light, bright and dark.
2: All sorted.

0: that we've all sat down, what shall we do?
1: Tea. Cup of tea? Typical.
0: So... Sorry, sagging again.
2: Hi, S. Hi, A. Hi, T.
3: Hi, P.
2: Just thought I'd pop by and say hi.
0: Sorry. Not really in a silly mood today.
2: Pals, we must do something for

0: Cool.
1: Oh, exciting! I finished building my playhouse too!
0: We haven't finished yet.
1: Huh? What have I forgotten? A seesaw on the roof?
0: No, we need to colour them.
1: Oh, yes!
0: Now let's think carefully. What colours can we choose?
1: Down here, more red!
0: Wow, yeah, it's very red. Red? Red? Where are you?
1: Oh, I'm here! Your turn now, blue, blue, blue!
0: I will colour the slide blue, but I want to choose the rest of my colours more carefully. Hmm, who wants to help me colour my playhouse?
2: Oh, we'd be happy to.
3: Naturally.
0: Thanks, yellow and green. Uh-huh. Now let's choose a colour for the roof. Oh. I don't want it blue because then it wouldn't stand out against the blue sky.
1: Oh, red! Colour it red!
0: Well, I was thinking of another colour. How about red and yellow mixing to colour it?
2: Oh. Yes, I love it!
1: Red and
2: yellow mixed to make...
1: You were right, Blue. The orange really stands out against the blue sky.
3: What about the sides? Naturally, I think they'd look good in green
2: or yellow.
0: Hmm. Green or yellow would look good with the blue slide. I know. I'll choose both. Yellow and green together. In a pattern, repeated stripes.
2: Yellow, green, yellow, green, yellow.
0: Yes, perfect. Now, what colour shall I choose for my relaxing and thinking cushion? I know, something dark. Black and white, you can help. Blue and black mixed to make... dark blue. Cool. Now let's have a relax and think. Hmm. The inside could be... light blue. Blue and white mixed to make light blue. Looking cool.
3: But we're not quite finished yet. There are lots of other bits to colour.
0: We need lots of different colours. It's up to you to choose. Blue.
1: Red!
4: Purple!
2: Yellow! Happy times!
1: Green!
2: Oh, amazing! This is my amazing dance!
1: Now my playhouse doesn't look as exciting as Blue's. I wish I'd taken more time to choose my colours.
0: It's okay, Red. We can always colour over it. Like this.
1: So I get to choose new colours. I choose, a purple roof. Ha! Green and orange zigzag.
3: Oh, different. I like it.
1: I choose 1, 2, 3 types of red. Dark red, bright red, light red.
2: Wow! Great colours.
1: Thanks. We chose them ourselves.
5: Not me.
4: I beg your pardon, N.
5: No more singing.
4: How insulting. Don't you know who I am? I am the most important letter.
5: No, you're not.
4: I am. I'm the most intelligent.
5: Mm-mm.
4: The most intelligent.

0: interesting.
1: No way.
0: The most incredible.
1: Never.
0: N, you're impossible. I shall prove it.
1: Not likely. Really? Mm-mm.
0: It's important, N.
1: Mm.
0: In.
1: Terrific fun.
0: Incredible. I like being in.
1: Not bad. But what are we in?
0: It's a what is it?
1: Terrific! We're trapped!
2: Need any help?
1: Nod!
0: I don't think so, P. I got us in. I can get us out.
1: Tin.
2: A tin of peas. My favourite. Perfect.
3: Tin.
1: Tip-top tipping. Pin. Nice.
2: A pin. Perfect for popping.
0: Impressed? I told you I'd get us out.
1: No! No more nasty noises. Not nice.
0: I'm so incredible.

0: going to put the things we've sorted?
1: A train with two wagons!
0: That will help us! All the red things can go in the red wagon!
1: And the yellow things can go in the yellow one!
0: It's the Sorting Express! This lolly is red!
1: And this umbrella is yellow!
0: Red lolly!
2: Yellow lolly!
0: Red lolly!
2: Lello yolly! I mean yellow lolly!
0: Red brolly!
2: Yellow brolly!
0: Ha! We did it! Everything's sorted into two colours!
3: Red and yellow!
0: Let's drop this stuff off and then look for more things to sort!
3: All aboard the Sorting Express! Choo-choo!
0: Red means stop!
1: Hey, friends! What are you doing?
4: Black and white have been helping me colour my collection of cool things. Now I have light blue things, bright blue things and dark blue things. But they're all muddled up.
0: The Sorting Express can sort them!
4: Light blue, bright blue, dark blue!
3: Let's get sorting!
4: This skateboard is light blue.
1: This scooter is dark blue.
0: Three blue cars. But which one's the bright one? This one's light blue. And this is dark blue. So this one's bright blue.
4: Huh. We've sorted everything into three types of blue.
3: Light, bright, and dark. Let's go!
0: Red means stop!
1: What's the problem, friends?
5: We've had a high-energy dress-in-up party! Hats, boots, and socks! Some orange!
6: Some green!
7: And some purple!
5: Some in light colours!
8: Some in bright colours!
7: And some in dark colours! We got them all muddled up!
0: Whoa! That's a big sorting job! A job for the Sorting Express!

0: colorful.
1: I believe this hat is a bright color. Bright orange.
2: This is green. Yep, bright green. A dark hat. But where does it go? It's not dark purple or dark green. It's dark orange.
3: We've sorted everything into different colours.
1: And different types of colour.
3: Different shades of orange, light, bright and dark.
2: Different shades of green, light, bright and dark.
1: And different shades of purple, light, bright and dark.
2: All sorted.
4: Yay!

0: we've all sat down, what shall we do?
1: Tea. Cup of tea. Typical.
0: So. Sorry, sagging again.
2: P.
3: Just thought I'd pop by and say hi.
0: Sorry, not really in a silly mood today.
3: Pals, we must do something for

0: Cool.
1: Oh, exciting! I finished building my playhouse too!
0: We haven't finished yet.
1: Huh? What have I forgotten? A seesaw on the roof?
0: No, we need to colour them.
1: Oh, yes!
0: Now let's think carefully. What colours can we choose?
1: Down here, more red!
0: Wow, yeah, it's very red. Red? Red? Where are you?
1: Oh, I'm here! Your turn now, blue, blue, blue!
0: I will colour the slide blue, but I want to choose the rest of my colours more carefully. Hmm, who wants to help me colour my playhouse?
2: Oh, we'd be happy to.
3: Naturally.
0: Thanks, yellow and green. Uh-huh. Now let's choose a colour for the roof. I don't want it blue because then it wouldn't stand out against the blue sky.
1: Oh, red! Colour it red!
0: Well, I was thinking of another colour. How about red and yellow mixing to colour it?
2: Yes, I love it!
1: Red and
2: yellow mixed to make...
1: You were right, Blue. The orange really stands out against the blue sky.
3: What about the sides? Naturally, I think they'd look good in green
2: or yellow.
0: Green or yellow would look good.

0: good with the blue slide. I know. I'll choose both, yellow and green together, in a pattern, repeated stripes.
1: Yellow, green, yellow, green, yellow.
0: Yes, perfect. Now, what colour shall I choose for my relaxing and thinking cushion? I know, something dark. Black and white, you can help. Blue and black mix to make dark blue. Cool. Now let's have a relax and think. The inside could be light blue. Blue and white mix to make light blue. Looking cool.
2: But we're not quite finished yet. There are lots of other bits to colour.
0: We need lots of different colours. It's up to you to choose. Blue.
1: Red.
0: Purple.
1: Yellow.
3: Happy times.
2: Green.
4: Amazing. This is my amazing dance.
5: House doesn't look as exciting as Blue's. I wish I'd taken more time to choose my colours.
0: It's okay, Red. We can always colour over it. Like this.
5: So I get to choose new colours. I choose a purple roof. Green and orange zigzag.
2: Oh, different. I like it.
5: I choose 1, 2, 3 types of red. Dark red. Bright red. Light red. Woohoo!
4: Wow!
2: Great colours.
5: Thanks. We chose them ourselves.
6: Terrific fun!

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1: A pin. Perfect for popping.
2: Impressed? I told you I'd get us out.
0: No! No more nasty noises. Not nice.

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2: Where am I? And who am I? Looks like I'm blue. Cool. Oh, hello.
3: Huh?
2: I'm blue. Now you're blue too. I guess I can color things. Double cool. Up there looks a little blank. I wonder if... A blue sky. I did it. Let's explore.
3: Oh.
2: This can be a blue river. And a little blue boat.
3: Cool.
2: The butterflies are fluttering by. The bluebells are pretty as can be. I'm in my little blue boat under a big blue sky.

0: nothing's bothering me. 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
1: 투투투. I was hoping to find a place for a nice cup of tea.
2: Oh!
1: Somewhere with a view.
2: Oh! Perhaps I can help.

0: I want to know about doubling. What is doubling?
1: Why do you want to know about doubling?
0: Why? That's a secret.
2: A secret?
0: It doesn't matter. What is doubling?
2: Doubling is adding the same number twice.
0: Adding the same number twice?
2: Yes. When you add one and one together, what do you get?
0: Two. That's easy.
2: Correct. When you double one, you get two.
0: Oh, I see.

0: traveled, I can eat more, right?
1: Well, yes, that's right. You could eat twice as much.
0: I like doubling. This is fun. Woo.
2: Wait, Foxy. What are you happy about? Can you tell us?
3: Please tell us.
0: No, I can't. It's a secret.
3: A secret?
0: Foxy!
2: Foxy, come back!
4: What is she doing?
5: One dog.
2: Double, double, doubling.
5: One, two. Two dogs. One bone. One, two, two bones. Doubling is fun.
0: Oh, I didn't know doubling was so good. I have a magic doubling wand. How lucky am I?
6: I found the wand on the road. An old and shabby one, but it was a special one. A magic doubling wand.
7: Oh,
6: I was very lucky. I found a magic doubling wand.
0: Will it work? I should test it. Oh, maybe I can use this stool. Double. Oh, I just saw something. Maybe I should pretend that I'm a magician and wave the wand. How do they use their wands? Ah. Abracadabra, make me double. Wow, it works. One stool becomes two. This is a real magic wand. Should I try one more time? Abracadabra, make them double! Wow! Four stools! This is a magic wand!

0: Foxy. What are you doing?
1: Oh, I didn't know you were here, Uncle Carpenter.
0: Have you seen my stool? What happened to my stool?
1: Why?
0: I only made one, and there are four here.
1: Should I tell him or not? No, I should not. He might take the wand from me. I don't know. I don't know anything at all.
0: Is that a wand?
1: What? This is an...

0: Make them double! One, two, three, four. Four dogs. Doubling is fun!
1: Same number twice. One plus one equals two.

0: If a block of gold became two, abracadabra! Double! Wow! Two blocks of gold! What if two blocks of gold are doubled? Abracadabra! Double! Wow! Four blocks of gold! What if four blocks of gold are doubled? Abracadabra! Double! Wow! Eight blocks of gold! I am rich! I am rich! I am rich! I am rich! It was a dream. That's okay. I have a magic wand.
1: Hey, Foxy, it's time to clean.
0: Is it cleaning day?
1: Yes, we're supposed to clean the farm today. Come on, hurry up.
0: Oh, I don't want to clean the farm.
1: Let's go.
0: Oh.
1: Cleaning time.
0: I don't want to clean. Is there someone else who can do the cleaning instead of me? Wait. Instead of me? I have a good idea.
2: Where are you going, Foxy?
0: Huh?
1: My. Hey, what's this? An old stick?
2: Foxy said she was going to throw it away.
1: Oh, really? Huh. Okay.

0: fun.
1: Have you seen my wand?
2: You mean that old-looking stick?
1: Yes!
2: Uncle Cook threw it away.
1: You threw it away? Oh, no!
2: What's wrong, Foxy? Are you all right?
1: Oh, no! That was a real magic wand!
0: Foxy, you had a dream, didn't you?
1: No! It was a real magic wand!
0: Foxy, maybe you are sick. Let me check.
1: No, I'm not! It was a real magic wand! Give me back my wand, magic wand, please!
0: Guys, let's keep cleaning. We're almost done! Yeah.
1: Oh, give me back!
3: Magic wand! Magic wand! Magic wand! Stool! Stool! Stool!
4: Math show quiz time!
3: Fun quiz time! Let's answer the quiz together. I have two marbles. Coco has four marbles. How many more marbles does Coco have?
5: Two twice as many.
3: That's right! Doubling is adding the same number twice. So when you add two and two together, you get four.
2: If you double the two chairs, how many chairs will there be? Number one, three. Number two, four. Number three, five.
5: The answer is four chairs.
2: That's correct.
3: There are three sausages, and I put them in a magic doubling frying pan. How many sausages will there be in the pan? Number one, three sausages. Number two, five sausages. Number three, six sausages.
5: Six sausages.
3: That's correct. One, two, three, four, five, six. Six sausages.
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0: Mr. Kidding, what color do you like?
1: I like green. Green is my favorite color.
0: I like red. Red is my favorite color. What about you, doggy?
2: Yeah, what color do you like?
3: Oh, doggy. Doggy, doggy. Doggy's words.
4: Red?
5: Red.
4: Yellow?
5: Yellow. Green.
0: Oh, green! hey, doggy.
2: Hey, doggy.
0: Come on in.
2: Wow.
0: Doggy has a green scarf.
2: Yeah. Hey, doggy. You like green, right?
0: Wow.
2: Green thumb also likes green.
0: Green thumb? Who is Green Thumb?
2: He is the main character. Hey kids, let's go meet Green Thumb. Let's go! Woohoo!
6: Once upon a time, there was a boy who had big green thumbs. His green thumbs were very special.
7: I'm Green Thumb. If I touch anything with my thumb, it becomes green. La la la la la la la la. Huh? What's wrong?
8: I can't cross the road.
7: Huh?
9: It's still a red light. The traffic light is not working.
7: I can help you. Green, green!

0: 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You
1: green. Thank you, green thumb.
2: I'm green thumb. Mr. Gardener, why are you crying?
3: Trees are not growing in the garden.
2: Don't worry, I can help you.
3: Huh? Wow! Green grass! Wow! Green leaves! It's all green! Thank you very much, Green Thumb.
2: Hehe, you're welcome. Huh, I'm hungry. Wow, they're potatoes. They look delicious. Oh my. Huh? Red strawberries turned green. Huh? Here is green. There is green. Everywhere I see is green. I don't like green anymore.
4: Poor Green Thumb.
2: Mr. Kidding, Mr. Wording, I don't like my green thumb anymore. I want a different color.
5: What color do you want?
2: I don't know. The only color I know is green.
4: The only color he knows is green.
5: I have an idea. Let's ask our friends what color is good for Green Thumb.
4: Yeah, that's a good idea. Let's ask our friends.

0: friends. Why don't we help Green Thumb together?
1: Yeah.
2: Hey, what colors are in this world?
3: Yellow, red, brown, blue.
4: There are so many colors in the world.

0: Once upon a time, there was a boy. He had big green thumbs, so his name was Green Thumb. Huh?
1: Word change.
2: What color shall we change into? Red, yellow, blue, brown?
0: Once upon a time, there was a boy. He had a red thumb, so his name was Red Thumb.
3: La la la la la la la la.
4: I'm Red Thumb. Huh? What's wrong?
5: It's still a green light. The traffic light is not working.
4: I can help you.
5: Wow, it's Red Thumb.
4: Red, red, red.
6: Huh? It's a red light.
7: Great! Thank you, Red Thumb.
4: Oh, I'm hungry. What do I eat? Oh, I had bread and hot cocoa. They look good. Oh, my. Bread and hot cocoa turned to red. They don't look delicious anymore. Friends, please change the word again. I want delicious bread and hot cocoa.
1: Word change.
2: What color do you want to change for Red Thumb? Black, green, blue, brown? Choose whatever you want.
0: Once upon a time, there was a boy. His thumbs were brown, so his name was Brown Thumb.
4: I'm Brown Thumb. Wow! Brown, brown bread. It looks well baked. Wow! Brown, brown, brown hot chocolate. It looks sweet. They look delicious. Yum! Yum, yum, yum, yum, yum.
1: What color is it?

0: Where's my smoothie? I'm thirsty! Thirsty!
1: Here, your smoothie.
0: Ah, that's better. Silver, now you can clean the house.
1: Yes, Bling Bling.

0: make chicken broth.
1: Silver.
2: What are you doing?
0: Nothing. Pepper? Pepper?
3: Here. Thank you.
4: Oh, it's raining again. Oscar, how's the weather today?

0: Thank you, Oscar!
1: Wow, Oscar! Your voice is really lovely today!
2: Yes, Oscar! Lovely voice! I love lovely voices!
3: Oh, thank you, Joe! Thank you, Pepper!
1: Oh! Pepper, like this?
4: Oh! Pepper loves lovely voices? Hello, Pepper! No. Hello, Pepper. Hello, Pepper.
2: Vodka?
5: We have an order. 3 Thunder ice cream. All done.
1: Thank you, Oscar.
2: Limo, I can help.
6: Pepper, I can help too.
1: Okay, let's all go together.
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1: 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The, the. Fe, the, er. Fe, the, er. Fe, the, er. Feather.
0: The, the. 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
2: Th, th.
1: Th, under. Th, under. Th, under. Thunder.
0: Th, th, th, under. Th, under. Th, under. Thunder.
1: Smoothie.
0: Smoothie.
1: Feather.
0: Feather.
1: Thunder.
0: Thunder.
1: Mix everything together. Let's make magic voice ice cream.

0: Magic Voice ice cream is ready.
1: Wow. Thank you, Oscar. Hello, Pepe. Oh, no, no, no. Again.
2: Hello, Pepe.
1: Oh, no.
3: Hello, Pepper.
4: Oh. Hello, Pepper.
5: Hello, Pepper. Oh, that's it. Pepper, how you doing? Thank you, Oscar.
0: My pleasure, Silver.
6: Oscar,
7: we're home.
5: Pepper.
7: Silver?
5: How you doing?
0: Pepper, do you like my voice?
7: Yes, lovely.
5: Huh? Really? Lovely? Oh.
7: Look, lovely, lovely clothes.
5: Those clothes. Aha! Clothes! Clothes! Clothes!

0: Vodka, vodka.
1: Pepper? Pepper, how do I look?
0: Wow, silver. Lovely. Vodka, vodka.
1: Lovely.

0: Really?
1: Wilbur, are you okay?
2: Pepper, Pepper, Pepper.
0: I love bath time. Bath time is good. Where are my clothes? My clothes! Silver!
3: Thunder!
4: No, Pepper, don't be scared. It's just thunder.
5: Yes, thunder!
4: When there's a thunder, you can read a...
3: Story!
5: Story!
4: Yes! The Sloth's Birthday. Today, it's the Sloth's birthday.
2: Happy birthday, Sloth!
6: Thank you.
2: We prepared your birthday party.
6: Thank you.

0: bath? Okay, hurry up.
1: The sloth slowly takes a bath.
0: Are you done?
2: I just need to brush my teeth.
1: The sloth slowly squeezes the toothpaste. He slowly opens his mouth. And he slowly brushes his teeth.
0: Are you done yet? Hurry up!

0: Thick clothes.
1: The sloth slowly puts on his cloak.
2: Are you done yet? Hurry up!
3: Wait!
1: The sloth family appears.
2: Who are you?
4: I'm his mother.
5: I'm his father.
2: I'm his brother.
5: We can all go together.

0: Where's my smoothie? I'm thirsty! Thirsty!
1: Here, your smoothie.
0: Ah, that's better. Silver, huh? Now you can clean the house.
1: Yes, Bling Bling. Let's make chicken broth.
2: Silver.
0: What are you doing?
1: Nothing. Pepper? Pepper?
3: Here. Thank you.
4: Oh, it's raining again. Oscar, how's the weather today?

0: Thank you, Oscar!
1: Wow, Oscar! Your voice is really lovely today!
2: Yes, Oscar! Lovely voice! I love lovely voices!
3: Oh, thank you, Joe! Thank you, Pepper!
1: Oh! Pepper like this?
4: Ah! Oh, Pepper loves lovely voices? Hello, Pepper! Hello, Pepper! Hello, Pepper!
2: Vodka?
5: We have an order. 3 Thunder ice creams.

0: all done.
1: Thank you, Oscar.
2: Limo, I can help.
3: Pepper, I can help too.
1: Okay, let's all go together.
3: Together!
0: Hello, Silver. How can I help you?
4: Oscar, can you make any ice cream I want?
0: Of course. It's Joe's magic ice cream truck.
4: Maybe an ice cream to give me a lovely voice? A lovely voice like you, Oscar. Then Pepper will also like...
0: Pepper will like you? Uh-huh. Silver, do you like Pepper?
4: I don't know.
0: Okay, I have the perfect ice cream for you. Magic voice ice cream.
4: Magic voice ice cream?
0: One bite and you'll have a lovely voice.
4: Let's make magic voice ice cream!
0: Oscar's Impossible Ice Cream Recipe. Today's ingredients are the letters T, H.
4: T, H.
0: Smooth like a smoothie.
5: The.
0: Smooth. 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
0: Soft like a feather.
5: The.
0: Feather. 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
0: Powerful like thunder.
5: Thunder.
0: Thunder. Thunder. Thunder.
4: Thunder. Thunder. Thunder. Thunder.
0: Smoothie.
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0: Thunder.
4: Thunder.
0: Mix everything together. Let's make magic voice ice cream.

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1: Wow. Thank you, Oscar.
2: Hello, Pepe.
1: Oh, no, no, no. Again.
3: Hello, Pepe.
1: Oh, no.
4: Hello, Pepper.
5: Hello, Pepper.
4: Hello, Pepper. Oh, that's it. Pepper, how you doing?

0: Thank you, Oscar.
1: My pleasure, Silver.
2: Oscar,
3: we're home.
0: Pepper.
3: Silver?
0: How you doing? Pepper, do you like my voice?
3: Yes, lovely.
0: Huh? Really? Lovely?
3: Look, lovely, lovely clothes.
0: Those clothes. Aha! Clothes! Clothes! Clothes!

0: Vodka, vodka.
1: Pepper? Pepper, how do I look?
0: Wow, silver. Lovely. Vodka, vodka.
1: Lovely? Really?
0: Silver, are you okay?
2: Pepper, Pepper.
1: I love bath time. Bath time is good. Where are my clothes? My clothes! Silver!
3: Thunder!
4: No, Pepper, don't be scared. It's just thunder.
0: Yes, thunder!
4: When there's a thunder, you can read a...
0: Story!
2: Story!
4: Yes! The Sloth's Birthday. Today, it's the Sloth's birthday.
2: Happy birthday, Sloth!
5: Thank you.
2: We prepared your birthday party.
5: Thank you.
2: Okay, hurry up. Let's go.

0: Okay, hurry up. The sloth slowly takes a bath. Are you done?
1: I just need...

0: slowly squeezes the toothpaste. He slowly opens his mouth. And he slowly brushes his teeth.
1: Are you done yet? Hurry up!

0: clothes.
1: The sloth slowly puts on his clothes.
2: Are you done yet? Hurry up!
3: Wait!
1: The sloth family appears.
2: Who are you?

0: Mr. Kidding, what color do you like?
1: I like green. Green is my favorite color.
0: I like red. Red is my favorite color. What about you, doggy?
2: Yeah, what color do you like?
3: Oh, doggy. Doggy, doggy.

0: I?
1: Wow.
0: Wow. Green thumb also likes green.
1: Green thumb? Who is Green Thumb?
0: He is the main character. Hey kids, let's go meet Green Thumb. Let's go!
2: Once upon a time, there was a boy who had big green thumbs. His green thumbs were very special.
3: I'm Green Thumb. If I touch anything with my thumb, it becomes green. La la la la la la la la. Huh? What's wrong?
4: I can't cross the road.
3: Huh?
5: It's still a red light. The traffic light is not working.
3: I can help you. Green, green.
4: Whoa, red light turned to green light. You
5: thank, thank you, Green Thumb.
3: I'm Green Thumb. La la la la la la la. Mr. Gardener, why are you crying?
5: Trees are not growing in the garden.
3: Don't worry, I can help you.
5: Huh? Wow! Green grass! Wow! Green leaves! It's all green! Thank you very much, Green Thumb.
3: Hehe, you're welcome. Huh, I'm hungry. Wow, they're potatoes. They look delicious. Oh my. Huh? Red strawberries turned green. Huh? Here is green. There is green. Everywhere I see is green. I don't like green anymore.
1: Poor Green Thumb.
3: Mr. Kidding, Mr. Wording, I don't like my green thumb anymore. I want a different color.
0: What color do you want?
3: I don't know. The only color I know is green.
1: The only color he knows is green.
0: I have an idea. Let's ask our friends what color is good for Green Thumb.
1: Yeah, that's a good idea. Let's ask our friends.

0: friends. Why don't we help Green Thumb together? Yeah. Hey, what colors are in this world?
1: Yellow, red, brown, blue.
0: There are so many colors in the world.

0: Once upon a time, there was a boy. He had big green thumbs, so his name was Green Thumb. What color shall we change into? Red, yellow, blue, brown?
1: Red!
0: Once upon a time, there was a boy. He had a red thumb, so his name was Red Thumb.
2: La la la la la la la la.
3: I'm Red Thumb.

0: What's wrong?
1: It's still a green light. The traffic light is not working.
2: I can help you.
1: Wow, it's red bomb.
2: Red, red, red.
3: Huh?
4: It's a red light.
3: Hooray! Thank you, Red Thumb.
2: Oh, I'm hungry. What do I eat? Oh, I had bread and hot cocoa. They look good. Oh, my. Bread and hot cocoa turned to red. They don't look delicious anymore. Friends, please change the word again. I want delicious bread and hot cocoa.
5: Word change.
6: What color do you want to change for Red Thumb? Black, green, blue, brown. Choose whatever you want.
7: Once upon a time, there was a boy. His thumbs were brown, so his name was Brown Thumb.
2: I'm Brown Thumb. Wow! Brown, brown, red. It looks well baked. Wow! Brown, brown, brown, hot chocolate. It looks sweet. They look delicious. Yum! Yum, yum, yum, yum, yum.
5: What color is it?

0: It's blue.
1: Blue.
2: Hi, Mr. Kidding. It. Huh? Mr. Kidding, look. Red glasses. One, two, three. Mr. Kidding!
3: Red wording? Oh, red desk? Red chair? Oh, everything's red. Oh, fire! Oh, it's a fire! Mr. Wording, why are you laughing?
2: Mr. Kidding, take off your glasses.
3: Red paint on the glasses. Wording, was it you?
2: Gotcha.
3: Wording, come here. Come here, take off my glasses.

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Now the dipping sauce. 네, 우리 간장 소스. 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Finally, our green onion. 우리 파 위에. 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It tastes so good. 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Next time, do you want to make a fritter? Do you want to make a pancake? Do you want to make a cake? Do you want to make a dumpling? Come back next time for another recipe. 다음엔 또 맛있는 거 만들어 볼게요. Bye-bye!

0: This is the clip we just received from our agent inside D-Armor.
1: Why come forward now, when for the past decade they've stayed strictly in the dark, with us being the front for them?
0: It looks like there is an ulterior motive, because if it was only about us retrieving the Eternal Core, they would have had us do it.
1: Then let's find out what that is. Get the boy!

0: 제발, 이 헬기는 뭐야?
1: 어때?
0: 와.
2: We got the boy.
3: Scan him to see if he's got the Eternal Core.
2: Yes, sir.
4: This is awesome.
0: 완전 짱인데?
3: I knew it. The Mecha Dino Corps took matters into their own hands because the boy had the Eternal Core inside his body. Now, bring the boy in.
2: Yes, sir.

Thank you for coming. It's nice to see you. And I'm going to try to talk about the project that I and the group I work with have developed over 50 years, 60 years really, 60 years. It's a project to tell the stories of ordinary people, working class people, what defines their lives, what choices they have, and that's related to the society in which they live. And that's the economic circumstances of that society, whether they're rich, they're poor, how they earn their living, and the choices that gives them, and the security that gives them, the confidence that gives them, can they live the lives they would like to live? Can they live the lives which they're capable? And to see how that

said, everything I know of morality and obligation I owe to football. So that's true, very true. Everything you see, we talk about, you can find it is replicated in football. So I use a football analogy. The football team that is successful is a team that works as a team. And for a film, what is successful is when we work as a team. And that's central. Key is the writer. The director is only one member. And often films are seen as a film by, and then the director. That's rubbish. That's only about the ego of the director. This is about a team. The writer, the cameras, we've got lots of cameras here. The writer, the camera, the producer, the sound, very important, the design, everything, the continuity, the actors, of course, everyone in the team. So that's the we. Right. I grew up in the Midlands, in the industrial part of Britain, England. My father was an electrician. He began his career, his life working in the coal mines where he learned the trade. And then he went to work in a factory because he didn't want to spend his life underground and never see the sun. But in the factory, it was such a big building, they never saw the sun. And he had to take his sandwiches outside at the middle of the day to see the light. And I mean, this is the same in Korea too. Hard work was seen as absolutely the prime virtue. Hard work. That suits the bourgeoisie. My God, yes. Teach the working class to not only to work hard, but to want to work hard. Our brilliance, our profits increase. Great. But from a working class point of view, hard work was seen as a great virtue. And in the 1930s, we had two world wars, I'm sure you know, the First World War in 1914-16, Second World War, 1939 to 1945. I was three in 1939 when the war started. The 1930s were called the Hungry 30s. They were, like time is now for many families, very hard. A lot of people went hungry. A lot of people didn't have any work. There was great unemployment. People would stand on street corners looking for work. The great pride of my father was that he worked every day. He was in employment. Even if it was just half a day, he was never out of work. And that was rare. And that's because he worked hard, and I'm afflicted with the same problem. You know, that if you're not working, you feel guilty. I went to a school in a town which was almost entirely a working class town. People worked in the car factories in the nearby city. It was a working class town. And aged 11, the children were divided into the vast majority who would leave school at 16 and a very small elite who took an exam and were seen as clever, and they went to a school where you could go on to university. Very few did, and it was a tiny percentage. It was maybe, I don't know, less than 20%. So aged 11, those kids, it was decided they would never go to university, they would never progress beyond 16, because their school finished at 16. They didn't have a sixth form. What a terrible thing to do to a child at 11. And we didn't realize at the time, because you're a child. But looking back, why would you do that to a child? Why would you say that? Because there's a good social reason. They wanted working class kids to start work. And they wanted skilled and unskilled. But they didn't want an extensive middle class.

an extensive bureaucracy. So they, you were, the kids of a working class town were told effectively, you're working class and that's your career, that is you for the rest of your life. That is what you will do. Whereas the small elite, we went on into the sixth form. You could. I had one teacher, and everyone has a teacher. I had one teacher who was brilliant, and it tied in to the idea of craft. And that was my history teacher. And I was fascinated by history, always have been. And just the past and the exploring the past and exploring that sense of the life that went before us and how people lived and who my ancestors were. Who were they? And where did I come from? And the sense of the past, the buildings of the past, the sense that 500-600 years ago someone stood on this floor, someone walked through that door, someone touched the door I touch. It always just gave me a tingle of expectation and enjoyment. So I loved history. And woe betide you if you got a root cause mixed up with something that happened, you know, a year or two previously. And that systematic understanding of a situation, of history, of political struggles, how to separate the different elements. Because after causes, you would have root causes, you have immediate causes, you have events, the main events, and then you would have the results, and you'd have immediate results, and you'd have long-term results. And you set it out, 1, 2, 3, 4 in each one. And then you could memorize it. I could a few years ago, still, I'm not sure I can now. But that systematic approach to learning is, I found, absolutely essential. And it tied into the idea of craft. Prepare, take care, know the trade, fix it, make it secure, be rock solid in what you're doing. Craft, kind of intellectual rigor, embedded really early. And so that was at school. In the Royal Air Force, we had to do national service. It was compulsory. I did 2 years, finished school, straight into the services, the military. Then you really learned about class at a level, because in the military there are officers who are like the ruling class, and there are the ordinary servicemen, and they're like the working class. And I was one of the ordinary servicemen. You know, the ruling class giving you orders, literally. You know, what you will do, shouting at you, giving you punishments if you were. And you'd have to do punishments. You were up at 6 o'clock every morning or 5:30 every morning. So it was a tough 2 years. I did 2 years there. Then I went to Oxford University. My God, what a difference. Because then, and this is the late, this is 1957. By then, it was still most of the kids at Oxford University came from the middle class or the upper middle class. And I had a great time there. I mean, all the kids like me who'd done national service, you had a great time. Suddenly you were liberated into this wonderful historic city. I mean, the buildings are just to die for, just make you live, let you dream, you know, let you dream. But within that, there was this layer of young men, and they were mainly young men, who knew they would rule the country and rule the world. And they would go to other countries, because this was the empire was still existed then, and they would run those countries. And they would take their language and take their ways of seeing things and take their religion and take their organization of society, and they would extract profit from it, and they would tell the people who live there what to do. They would tell them what to do. The empire was coming to a close, but the mentality of the empire still lived. They were there. There was also a lot of boys like me, you know,
I had a wonderful time there and began, I was meant to study law, but I didn't do much law, I'm afraid, because we had there was a wonderful tradition of student theatre, and that's where theatre and performance and acting and the business of drama got a grip. Another aspect of working class life was comedy. And we used to go on holiday every year to a seaside place called Blackpool. Which is a great mecca for working class families to go. And there were, in a town on the seaside, there were seven or eight shows, theatre shows. And they'd be songs, singers, there'd be chorus lines of dancers, there'd be comedians, comics. People would tell jokes, be in comedy scenes. That gave me, I mean, that was the highlights of the holiday, because every night we would go to a different show. And the comedy of, particularly the comedy in our country, the comedy of the working class, and it comes from lives of struggle. It comes from lives of hardship, of family life, you know, old jokes, you know, there being houses full of mice, full of rats. They would say, oh, even the mice are wearing overalls, you know, because the surrounding was so dirty. Yeah. Don't take the curtains down, we haven't read them yet, because they couldn't afford curtains, they put newspapers on the window. You know, silly joke. But just the comedy of working class life is something that I learned then, or enjoyed then, and that's something that we've always tried to connect to, or just celebrate it, really, because comedy is a great way of resisting, you know. And the tougher the life, the better the jokes. And it's why the bourgeoisie, the middle class, are no good at comedy. They're no good at comedy, because what do they make a joke about, you know? The golf club? God help us, you know? What do they make a joke about? They've got nothing to make a joke about. So the comedy comes from the working class. And that's something that I learned, and all the people I've worked with have celebrated. So there's all those things, you know, you were the hard work, intellectual rigor, craftsmanship, comedy, struggle, and the struggle. I mean, we were lucky, my father did well, but you saw the struggle all around you. Some kids in school would come to school and they didn't have breakfast. Clearly, the families were very poor. Well, that's the end of round one. We're still on our feet. So we'll pick up the second part, where engaged in theatre, in dramas, in fiction, in characters, in putting on plays, and learning about drama and trying to learn about acting. Because the law took a back seat and I got into theatre. So that's the end of the first bit. Thank you. Oh, wow.